can see the men inside of women, and I can see the women inside of men. The words are false, but the energy is true. Something about the sun and the moon, and about water and fire. Something about our eyes and the way that we see in twos. You can name a person, but you can't name a spirit. See us shining as bright as the moon. I remember dancing in the womb with you.

that you see my message. I've been counting days to see you just at Christmas. So don't be shy to send me all your wishes. You know how we send each other hugs and kisses.

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1: They said we couldn't do it. They said we shouldn't do it. They begged us not to do it. And we did it anyway.
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0: Thanks for locking in to CKDJ 107.9, Ottawa's new music. I'm Dan Mellon. So here on this show, we like to go out and talk to people sometimes. You know, the person on the street, we'll ask a question like, what is a hypotenuse? No, we don't ask that question. But, you know, like questions about the holidays, what's your favorite gift? Right, a general radio station fare that you hear on this show. Well, I saw this story this week about this guy who had to pay for his portion of Christmas dinner at his in-law's house. Can you believe this? Can you imagine showing up and, we need some cash if you're going to eat dinner? So I went out and I asked people about it, right? Like, what would you do if you were asked to pay? And some of the responses weren't that great, but then I met this guy. How would you feel if your in-laws charged you for Christmas dinner?
1: Well, they have. So I used to date this girl whose family wasn't really fond of me. So one year I showed up and brought a bottle of wine, you know, the courteous thing to do. And I show up and everything's hunky-dory, you know. Towards the end of it, they asked me, like, so did you bring any money? I'm like, excuse me? And they full-on expect me to pay for my portion of what I ate. And I'm like, no, I brought you a bottle of wine.
0: So what did they have to eat?
1: It was just a normal turkey dinner. And, like, it wasn't that good either. But I was like, at the end of the day, I was like, oh, my God, I nearly had to pay for my own helping at my girlfriend's place.
0: And did they set an amount? Like, what did they want you to pay?
1: $25.
0: How long did the relationship last?
1: I don't think we made dessert.
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